0: skies expected tonight with lows around 57. Winds out of the southeast, 10 to 15 miles an hour. Cloudy skies with a few peaks of sun tomorrow. Slight chance of thunderstorms. Highs level off around 78. Thunderstorms likely. Tomorrow night, lows dip down to about 57. Mainly cloudy skies expected. From the Weatherology Weather Center, I'm meteorologist Megan Mulford. Currently, it's 82 degrees.
1: So, just for the record, we're not country-ish. We're country all the way. Playing one great song after another. 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

0: Hey there, I'm Kent Stevens with your Saturday night soundtrack. Justin Moore's Time's Ticket is coming up in just a second. Got Diamond Rio, Shenandoah, Lone Star, some great 90s bands. Here's Lone Star.
1: He called her on the road from a lonely cold hotel room.

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0: one-man band, Old Dominion. Cam Stevens, I guess the video that's gone the most viral this week is the Blue Origin's rocket that exploded at Cape Canaveral Space Force. There were a lot of videos of this thing, and some people said it really kind of looked like the sun was rising, as bright as the sun. Massive explosion. They were testing a brand new rocket. They weren't launching, just testing, and the thing exploded. They were set to launch on, I think, June 2nd. Going to take some of the satellites that Amazon uses up to space. They're LEO satellites. But that is now on hold. Big shockwave from it, too. People were, well, understandably, shaken by it.
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0: Got Dan and Shay coming up with their song Say So. We'll check in with the guys, too, on that song after I play it. In 6 minutes, here's Kane Brown.

We're going to take you to church. Slap guitars and words that rhyme. And on a hands of time. We'll preach from the book of Matthew. Why does he call you darling? And we'll testify from the book of Luke. Back in the saddle again. Country music's got you covered. 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

0: say so.
1: Stan and Shay, Say So is their light. It's a song they really have a bond with.
2: There's been times in our career where, you know, it hasn't always been like that. We've had a lot of special songs that are truly personal to us. And we've had a lot of songs that, you know, I didn't necessarily connect with personally, and that's okay too. But I think there's something different when you have a song that has a message like this that you feel like, man, I can't wait to get this out to the people. And, you know, we kind of had that with Bigger Houses. I always felt that way on stage singing that song because I knew it was a message that people needed to hear and we needed to hear first and foremost. And I feel that way about Say So as well. This was a message that all of us need to hear and us first, really.
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14: Here's your MyUSCountry.com weather forecast. Cloudy skies expected tonight with lows around 57. Winds out of the southeast, 10 to 15 miles an hour. Cloudy skies with a few peaks of sun tomorrow. Slight chance of thunderstorms. Highs level off around 78. Thunderstorms likely. Tomorrow night, lows dip down to about 57. Mainly cloudy skies expected. From the Weatherology Weather Center, I'm meteorologist Megan Mulford. Right now, it's 81 degrees.

0: The red, white, and blue flapping in the wind at a Friday night football game. 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
10: Here's your myuscountry.com weather forecast. Cloudy skies expected tonight with lows around 57. Winds out of the southeast, 10 to 15 miles an hour. Cloudy skies with a few peaks of sun tomorrow. Slight chance of thunderstorms. Highs level off around 78. Thunderstorms likely. Tomorrow night, lows dip down to about 57. Mainly cloudy skies expected. From the Weatherology Weather Center, I'm meteorologist Megan Mulford. Right now, it's 81 degrees.
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Thank you so much for letting me hang out with you on a Saturday night. I've got Chris Jans, and this is a great Saturday night song, Me and a Beer. Coming up in 6 minutes. This is Country, and She Knows It. Latest single from Luke Bryan.

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1: Prettiest girl I'd ever seen. 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

0: It's Me and a Beer from Chris Jansen on your Saturday night soundtrack. I'm Kent Stevens. So, according to NBC News, oil is set for the biggest one-month drop in 6 years. 6 years has been how long it, the last time it dropped this much in 1 month. Crude prices are set to, by the end of the weekend, be down 20% from where they started in May. That will translate to some small relief at the pump. We need a lot of relief, don't we? 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

kicked off this era of collaborations. Cody Johnson and Carrie Underwood, I'm Gonna Love You. It's up in 6 minutes. Here's Luke Combs, Days Like These, on your Saturday night with Kent Steve.

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0: Cody Johnson and Carrie Underwood. I'm going to love you. Hey, if you love a Diet Coke every day, a lot of people do. I'm not drinking soft drinks now. I'm just drinking water. But if you like your Diet Coke, it wouldn't be good to live in India right now. You know, the Strait of Hormuz, we know how it's affected oil prices and therefore gas prices. But a lot of materials needed to make metals come through the Strait too. And there is an aluminum shortage basically worldwide. And that means there's no aluminum to make Diet Coke cans in some places around the world. In India, you'd be hard-pressed to find a Diet Coke on the store shelf anywhere.
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11: Here's your MyUSCountry.com weather forecast. Lows dip down to about 57 tonight under cloudy skies. Winds out of the southeast 10 to 15 miles an hour. Cloudy skies with a few peaks of sun tomorrow. Slight chance of thunderstorms. High temperatures reach up to 78. Storms likely tomorrow night. Lows level off around 57. Mainly cloudy skies expected. From the Weatherology Weather Center, I'm meteorologist Megan Mulford. Right now, it's 77 degrees.

and hops make beer. Corn and charred oak barrels make bourbon. And we, along with a little help from Nashville, make great country music. All we need now is you and yours. Here, enjoy another great country song. 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

0: It's Bailey Zimmerman, the Chevy Silverado. Artemis II got a lot of us reinterested in space. I know it did me. Elon Musk and SpaceX this month announced that they're going to do a manned mission, private astronauts, to Mars. And they're working on it now. It'll be a two-year-long journey. Red Planet's not that close, our closest neighbor. They are not going to land on the surface of Mars. They're going to do what Artemis did and fly around it before they come back to Earth. But what they are going to do is get a whole lot closer to the surface than Artemis did. Artemis got no closer than about 4,000 miles from the lunar surface. SpaceX says their crew will be less than 125 miles from the Martian surface.
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11: Here's your myuscountry.com weather forecast. Lows dip down to about 57 tonight. Under cloudy skies, winds out of the southeast, 10 to 15 miles an hour. Cloudy skies with a few peaks of sun tomorrow. Slight chance of thunderstorms. High temperatures reach up to 78. Storms likely tomorrow night. Lows level off around 57. Mainly cloudy skies expected. From the Weatherology Weather Center, I'm meteorologist Megan Mulford. Right now, it's 77 degrees.
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1: Well, it was down some street we couldn't even pronounce. 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Neither one of us looking for three little words, unless those three words were do not disturb. Checkout was supposed to be noon, but we slept until 3:00.

0: Dominion with Hotel Key on your Saturday night soundtrack. Have you been through McDonald's lately? I've told you before, I have McDonald's. Warren Buffett and me, I do what Warren Buffett does. He goes through the McDonald's drive-thru every morning on the way to work, and so do I. I get an Egg McMuffin every morning. Love them. Absolutely. Good protein, low calorie. Anyway, they've been asking if I want to try one of the new drinks they have. I think there are six of them. I haven't done it, but I was just looking at some of them online, and actually, I may try one. They've got six different drinks. One's a mango pineapple with strawberry. They have a crafted soda, like this kind of sounds good to me. Dirty Dr. Pepper with vanilla and cold foam. Some others, too. If you happen to try one out, let me know. I'm considering it.
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0: Zach Top is on the way with his song South of Sanity. In 7 minutes, I'm Kent Stevens playing all your favorite music all night. Here's Luke Combs.

pickup rolling down a dirt road with a cloud of dust blowing from behind and the music playing loud. That's what country sounds like. U.S. Country 99.9 and myuscountry.com.

0: That is South of Sanity from Zach Top. We get a football season. We'll be here before you know it. Aaron Rodgers is returning for a final year with the Pittsburgh Steelers. I mean, he's been in the NFL for how long? 20-something years? There are reports, though, that he and his receivers may be at odds. He has never been shy about criticizing the receivers on the field and off the field. And according to some reports out of the Pittsburgh Steelers camp, it is, they're on different pages. That's not good. We'll see what happens if Rodgers can bring them all together by the first game.
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11: Here's your MyUSCountry.com weather forecast. Lows dip down to about 57 tonight. Under cloudy skies, winds out of the southeast 10 to 15 miles an hour. Cloudy skies with a few peaks of sun tomorrow. Slight chance of thunderstorms. High temperatures reach up to 78. Storms likely tomorrow night. Lows level off around 57. Mainly cloudy skies expected. From the Weatherology Weather Center, I'm meteorologist Megan Mulford. Currently, it's 75 degrees.
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0: A John Deere sitting on a hillside with a small bird perched on the stack. 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

0: 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I love anything sweet, to be honest with you. Hershey's, one of my favorites. 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They're cream-flavored candy bars, cream-filled. One is called the Affogato. 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Should be hitting store shelves soon.
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4: Here's your MyUSCountry.com weather forecast. Lows dip down to about 57 tonight under cloudy skies. Winds out of the southeast 10 to 15 miles an hour. Cloudy skies with a few peaks of sun tomorrow. Slight chance of thunderstorms. High temperatures reach up to 78. Storms likely tomorrow night. Lows level off around 57. Mainly cloudy skies expected. From the Weatherology Weather Center, I'm meteorologist Megan Mulford. Currently, it's 75 degrees.
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Morgan Wallen with Don't We. Jordan Davis, he's coming up. Turn this truck around. I guess the new iPhones will come out in the fall. But not long.

Friday Night Heartbreaker from Mr. John Party is on the way in 6 minutes. How about this Saturday Night soundtrack? This one's worthy of cranking up loud and proud.

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0: is the Friday Night Heartbreaker, John Party. I'm Kent Stevens. So about three quarters of us have some concerns to one degree or another about AI taking part of our job or replacing us in our job totally. Are you one of them? Elon Musk says if you are going into medicine, you might want to step away from it. He says his Tesla robots will be better surgeons than human surgeons. What do you think about that? I wouldn't quite tell people to stop going to medical school just yet, but that's what Elon promises.
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9: Here's your myuscountry.com weather forecast. Lows dip down to about 57 tonight. Under cloudy skies, winds out of the southeast 10 to 15 miles an hour. Cloudy skies with a few peaks of sun tomorrow. Slight chance of thunderstorms. High temperatures reach up to 78. Storms likely tomorrow night. Lows level off around 57. Mainly cloudy skies expected. From the Weatherology Weather Center, I'm meteorologist Megan Mulford. Right now, it's 73 degrees.
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1: Yeah!
0: And you know, a little hootin' hollerin' never hurt anybody. 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

0: is Wish You Well from Vincent Mason. Well, it's America 250, and the Treasury is talking about releasing a $250 bill. So which president would you put on it? Well, the law right now says the president can't be living, and it has to have In God We Trust on it. However, a representative from South Carolina, Joe Wilson, has introduced legislation to change that so they can put Donald Trump on $250 bill for America 250. What do you think about it?
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0: Kent and Co. Wetzel with Rocky Mountain Love. Here tonight, Brent Young's coming up, and all night we've got your favorite music, so I hope you won't go anywhere. We love to hang with you. I'm Kent Stevens. God bless you. Let's do all the good we can in all the ways we can. I'll see you soon.
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0: Luke Combs, Sleepless in a Hotel Room. I don't know where you are. I don't know if you're sleepless, what you're doing up this late, but I appreciate you listening. Hello, it's me, Shannon. I know it still feels like Saturday, but we're going into Sunday.
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0: Nicole Swindell, she had me from Heads, Carolina. Yeah, Sunday, May 31st already, the last day of May. Summer's here. Before we know it, it's going to be 4th of July. That's what, 3-5 weeks away?
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Looks like Kelsey Ballerini's taking a little break from the country music scene, spending a couple months, maybe even the whole summer in New York, exploring that and all it has to offer. 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
2: Country weather. Here's your myuscountry.com weather forecast. Overcast overnight with a slight chance for scattered showers. Lows dip down to about 57. Winds out of the southeast, 10 to 15 miles an hour. Cloudy skies again, Sunday. Slight chance of thunderstorms. Highs around 76. Slight chance for storms, Sunday night. Lows level off around 58, partly cloudy. From the Weatherology Weather Center, I'm meteorologist Megan Mulford. Right now, 68.

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Bailey Zimmerman and Luke Combs' backup plan. Well, Bailey didn't have a backup plan when he got sick. He had to cancel two shows this past week, but hopefully he is feeling better. Low cash now.

Hello there. How are you? Thanks so much for listening in the middle of the night. It's me, Shannon, Shannon Black 995 on socials. In case you're mindlessly scrolling or genius scrolling, as they say, you can find me.

We know that country music leads to hootin'. And we know that hootin' leads to hollering. And you know, a little hootin' and hollering never hurt anybody. 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

If it's country music that leads you to drink, I'm gonna drink. Then a country song came on. Then what are you gonna do after all the bars are closed? After all the bars are closed. 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

0: Chris Jansen, me and a beer. Okay, I'm going to tell you about Coors infused Wrangler jeans. Stick around. That story is coming up. Coors Banquet Beer. Yes.
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3: U.S. Country weather. Here's your myuscountry.com weather forecast. Overcast overnight with a slight chance for scattered showers. Lows dip down to about 57. Winds out of the southeast, 10 to 15 miles an hour. Cloudy skies again Sunday. Slight chance of thunderstorms. Highs around 76. Slight chance for storms Sunday night. Lows level off around 58. Partly cloudy. From the Weatherology Weather Center, I'm meteorologist Megan Mulford. Right now, 66.

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Yes, Coors and Wrangler have created a beer-infused jean, and the ink used for the denim is infused with Coors Banquet beer. And apparently the new clothing line goes on sale June 4th.

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1: I don't know if you were looking at me or not. You probably smile like that all the time. I don't mean to bother you, but...

And I know it starts with hello, and the next thing you know, you try to be nice, and some guy's getting too close, trying to pick you up, trying to get you drunk. And I'm sure one of your friends is about to come over here, cause she's supposed to

Russell Dickerson, RD, ready to party, Mr. Russellmania himself, with one of his earlier hits, Blue Tacoma.

Now, we'd like to share our favorite recipe for a good time. First, add a little of this. Then, sprinkle in a bit of this. And then, add a whole bunch of these ones. Finally, mix well, serve, and enjoy daily. 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

0: Ella Langley, Morgan Wallen, I Can't Love You Anymore. That Still the Problem tour hit Denver this past weekend.
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1: Here's your myuscountry.com weather forecast. Overcast overnight with a slight chance for scattered showers. Lows dip down to about 57. Winds out of the southeast, 10 to 15 miles an hour. Cloudy skies again Sunday. Slight chance of thunderstorms. Highs around 76. Slight chance for storms Sunday night. Lows level off around 58. Partly cloudy. From the Weatherology Weather Center, I'm meteorologist Megan Mulford. Currently, it's 64 degrees.

0: red, white, and blue flapping in the wind at a Friday night football game. 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

Justin Moore, time's ticking. It sure is. It is Sunday, May 31st. June starts tomorrow. Where has the year gone? Don't forget, we are 3 weeks away from Father's Day.

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Things are getting better or things are getting worse? Apparently, 87% of people think it's all downhill from here, think it's worse.

0: A John Deere sitting on a hillside with a small bird perched on the stack. That's what country sounds like.
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1: John Morgan, Friends Like That. He's been doing this music thing for a while as a songwriter. That was his first single as an artist, and he has a new one out too. He's really good friends with Jason Aldean. He's on Jason Aldean's record label. But a while ago, he wanted to give it all up. He's like, I don't know if I can do this.
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13: Here's your MyUSCountry.com weather forecast. Cloudy overnight with a slight chance of isolated showers. Lows dip down to about 57. Southeast winds 10 to 15 miles an hour. Cloudy skies expected again Sunday. Slight chance of thunderstorms. High temperatures reach up to 76. Partly cloudy skies Sunday night. Slight chance of thunderstorms. Lows around 58. I'm weatherology meteorologist Megan Mulford. Currently, it's 62 degrees.

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0: Morgan Wallen and his latest Don't We. That's what he kicks his Still the Problem tours off with. 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
4: 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The story behind Get to Drinking is about a relationship that I had in the past that after a few Jack and Cokes, I started to paint it with rose-colored glasses, started to act like it wasn't my fault for letting things get so bad. 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
4: Here's your myuscountry.com weather forecast. Cloudy overnight with a slight chance of isolated showers. Lows dip down to about 57. Southeast winds 10 to 15 miles an hour. Cloudy skies expected again Sunday. Slight chance of thunderstorms. High temperatures reach up to 76. Partly cloudy skies Sunday night. Slight chance of thunderstorms. Lows around 58. I'm weatherology meteorologist Megan.

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That's what country sounds like. 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

Welcome, Sleepless in a Hotel Room. Hello, good morning. It's me, Shannon. Shannon Black, how are you? You ready to go take on Sunday Funday? We got this. Last day of May.

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Lady A sure have been busy. They got all the kiddos at home. I think between the three of them, do they have nine? I think so. Maybe I'm counting wrong. Could be seven. Either way, that's a lot of kids for the three of them. But they are working on new music, and they are on some select tour dates this year.

Just for the record, we're not country-ish. We're country all the way. Playing one great song after another. 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

0: Dan and Shay and their latest single, Say So, that'll be on their new album, Young, that comes out in August. They also announced a whole bunch of tour dates, too.
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7: Here's your MyUSCountry.com weather forecast. Cloudy overnight with a slight chance of isolated showers. Lows dip down to about 57. Southeast winds 10 to 15 miles an hour. Cloudy skies expected again Sunday. Slight chance of thunderstorms. High temperatures reach up to 76. Partly cloudy skies Sunday night. Slight chance of thunderstorms. Lows around 58. I'm weatherology meteorologist Megan Mulford. Currently, it's 63 degrees.

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0: George Burge and Luke Bryan, ride, ride, ride. 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Enjoy your Sunday fun day. 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
7: Here's your MyUSCountry.com weather forecast. Slight chance of thunderstorms today. Otherwise, cloudy skies expected. Daytime highs approaching 76. Southeast winds 10 to 15 miles an hour. Slight chance of thunderstorms tonight. Lows dip down to about 58. Partly cloudy skies. Slight chance of thunderstorms tomorrow, 79. From the Weatherology Weather Center, I'm meteorologist Megan Mulford. Right now, 62.
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the new album, Cloud Nine. That is Megan Maroney with Beautiful Things. Well, Luke Bryan kicked off 2026 in Cancun with his annual event, then American Idol, then the first leg of the Farm Tour, and it's only May.

0: Miranda Lambert with White Liar. You know, 2026, just another busy year for Luke Bryan. He kicked things off this year in Cancun with his annual event. Then it was American Idol, the first three dates on his farm tour 2026. And we're only 5 months into the year. Well, this weekend he kicked off his headlining Word on the Street tour. He's also got the massive co-headlining stadium tour with Jason Aldean, the Double Down tour throughout the rest of the year. And let's not forget the final three dates on his farm tour 2026 later this year as well. Just another busy year for Luke Bryan. 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
0: Got your early Sunday morning cruise underway. Hi there, I'm Tony Cruz. You know, maybe it's just me. I watch Young and the Restless, and anytime I hear this song, all I can think about is Young and the Restless and Jack and Diane. If you know, you know.

girl, just like rock and roll, where's it gone? But I hope like hell every now and again I blow across your mind like that summer wind, and you're holding on to 16 long as you can every time that it comes on.

If you're wondering why a lot of country songs are about trucks, well, it's because no one ever said, dang, look at that awesome Prius. 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

0: Patriots, you know that that is Luke Bryan. Scotty McCray, Hootie and the Blowfish before that with Bottle Rockets. Can you believe we are just a little over a month away from the 250th birthday of America, the 4th of July. And Darius Rucker has already booked his plans to play the fireworks on the fairway at the Omni PGA Frisco Resort and Spa. And again, that's on the 4th of July. Something tells me, though, before he hits the stage, you know, he does love golf. He'll probably be seen on the golf course as well.
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12: Here's your MyUSCountry.com weather forecast. Slight chance of thunderstorms today. Otherwise, cloudy skies expected. Daytime highs approaching 76. Southeast winds 10 to 15 miles an hour. Slight chance of thunderstorms tonight. Lows dip down to about 58. Partly cloudy skies. Slight chance of thunderstorms tomorrow, 79. From the Weatherology Weather Center, I'm meteorologist Megan Mulford. Currently, it's 61 degrees.
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0: It is the latest from John Morgan. That is called Kid Myself. Phil Vassar before that, Just Another Day in Paradise. And if your name is Rip and Beth, Paradise is now in Texas. Have you tuned in to watch the newest Yellowstone spinoff, Dutton Ranch? It is so good. They are 4 episodes in. But did you happen to notice Cassidy Daniels, who finished 3rd on the show The Road this last fall? She was seen in the 2nd episode of Dutton Ranch performing.
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We're country all the way. Yeah! Playing one great song after another. 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
5: weather.
4: Here's your MyUSCountry.com weather forecast. Chance of thunderstorms today, otherwise overcast skies. Highs level off around 76. Winds out of the southeast, 10 to 15 miles an hour. Mainly cloudy tonight, slight chance for storms. Lows level off around 58. A mix of clouds and sun tomorrow, slight chance of thunderstorms. High temperatures reach up to 79. From the Weatherology Weather Center, I'm meteorologist Megan Mulford. Currently 61.
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or none, that is Jordan Davis, just one of so many country artists that you'll be able to check out at the CMA Fest. I believe he plays Nissan Stadium stage on Saturday. Oh, and you can actually get a little glimpse of every little thing in Carly Pierce's closet, too.

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She will not hit the stage until Thursday night around 10:30 p.m., but you know the fans will be hanging out just to see her perform at the CMA Fest. Here is Ella Langley.

We know that country music leads to hootin'. Woo! And we know that hootin' leads to hollerin'. Yeah! And you know, a little hootin' and hollerin' never hurt anybody. U.S. Country 99.9. 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

0: 321, that is Tucker Wetmore. You know that song did not make it to number one on the Billboard Country Airplay charts. Made it all the way to number two, but big congratulations to Tucker because this week he claims his first number one on the Billboard Country Airplay charts with his latest Brunette.
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9: Here's your myuscountry.com weather forecast. Chance of thunderstorms today, otherwise overcast skies. Highs level off around 76. Winds out of the southeast, 10 to 15 miles an hour. Mainly cloudy tonight, slight chance for storms. Lows level off around 58. A mix of clouds and sun tomorrow, slight chance of thunderstorms. High temperatures reach up to 79. From the Weatherology Weather Center, I'm meteorologist Megan Mulford. Currently 61.
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0: Noe, that is Morgan Wallen. Well, it was the Spurs that were able to pull out a win in Game 7 over the Oklahoma Thunder. That means the Spurs are moving on to the NBA Finals. And yes, are you ready for Game 1? As we roll into June, Game 1 for the NBA Finals happen on Wednesday, June 3rd, the Knicks and the Spurs.
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A John Deere sitting on a hillside with a small bird perched on the stack. 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
7: Here's your MyUSCountry.com weather forecast. Chance of thunderstorms today, otherwise overcast skies. Highs level off around 76. Winds out of the southeast, 10 to 15 miles an hour. Mainly cloudy tonight, slight chance for storms. Lows level off around 58. A mix of clouds and sun tomorrow, slight chance of thunderstorms. High temperatures reach up to 79. From the Weatherology Weather Center, I'm meteorologist Megan Mulford. Currently, it's 62 degrees.
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0: turn this truck around. That is Jordan Davis. Hi there, I'm Tony Cruz. And it's hard to believe, this weekend we're rolling into the second half of the NASCAR season. Time flies, right?
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0: is Chris Young. Well, the second half of the regular season of NASCAR ramps up today at the Nashville Super Speedway. Through the first 13 races, Tyler Reddick has held a solid 122-point lead over Denny Hamlin. And as we kick off the second half of the season, well, drivers know that time is running out. So yesterday, light rain showers forced the cancellation of the Busch Light pole qualifying. So Denny Hamlin is starting from the pole for tonight's Cracker Barrel 400 with Tyler Reddick starting alongside him. 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
0: After enjoying the holiday last weekend with his family, he is back on the road with his My Kind of Saturday Night Tour north of the border in Canada this weekend. 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
1: John Party with boots off. Well, take those boots off. Let's just take it easy this weekend, right? Okay, so this made me really laugh when I read this earlier this week. Remember when you were younger and you laughed at the older people who stayed home on the weekend? Well, guess what? The joke is on you. As we age, we take on the habits that we mocked. In addition to staying home on the weekend, people also start feeling happy when plans are, well, unexpectedly canceled. It's so true. They also start going to bed earlier, gossiping about the neighbors, getting excited about new household items like, well, a vacuum. And they start doing something their parents did, and that is watching the weather forecasts religiously. I think I'm laughing because, whew, I'm there, man.
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11: Here's your MyUSCountry.com weather forecast. Chance of thunderstorms today. Otherwise, cloudy skies expected. High temperatures reach up to 76. Winds out of the southeast, 10 to 15 miles an hour. Slight chance of thunderstorms tonight. Lows level off around 58. Mainly cloudy skies expected. Slight chance for storms tomorrow. Highs level off around 79. From the Weatherology Weather Center, I'm Staff Meteorologist Megan Mulford. Currently, it's 62 degrees.
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0: called That Is Chris Jansen. Hi there, I'm Tony Cruz. Got your Sunday morning cruise well underway, and it is time for me to roll on out of here. Hey, thank you very much for letting me be a small part of your day today, and enjoy the rest of your weekend.
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red, white, and blue flapping in the wind at a Friday night football game. That's what country sounds like. 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
8: Here's your MyUSCountry.com weather forecast. Chance of thunderstorms today. Otherwise, cloudy skies expected. High temperatures reach up to 76. Winds out of the southeast, 10 to 15 miles an hour. Slight chance of thunderstorms tonight. Lows level off around 58. Mainly cloudy skies expected. Slight chance for storms tomorrow. Highs level off around 79. From the Weatherology Weather Center, I'm Staff Meteorologist Megan Mulford. Currently, it's 62 degrees.
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Sunday, I might have a beverage that we can enjoy later on afternoon. 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

0: Yeah, Jordan Davis, I Ain't Saying. Coming up, Lainey Wilson. Whoever thought, hey, let's get married in a cave in Sedona, Arizona. I've never heard of it. I think that's pretty cool, very unique. That's what they did. 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
10: Here's your MyUSCountry.com weather forecast. Chance of thunderstorms today. Otherwise, cloudy skies expected. High temperatures reach up to 76. Winds out of the southeast, 10 to 15 miles an hour. Slight chance of thunderstorms tonight. Lows level off around 58. Mainly cloudy skies expected. Slight chance for storms tomorrow. Highs level off around 79. From the Weatherology Weather Center, I'm staff meteorologist Megan Mulford. Right now, it's 63 degrees.
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3: Here's your MyUSCountry.com weather forecast. Chance of thunderstorms today. Otherwise, cloudy skies expected. High temperatures reach up to 76. Winds out of the southeast, 10 to 15 miles an hour. Slight chance of thunderstorms tonight. Lows level off around 58. Mainly cloudy skies expected. Slight chance for storms tomorrow. Highs level off around 79. From the Weatherology Weather Center, I'm Staff Meteorologist Megan Mulford. Right now, it's 63 degrees.
4: Spring just around the corner.
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1: Hey, it's Kim. Happy weekend. 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

Well, good morning. You are tuned in to the St. Olaf Lutheran Church worship service here in Austin, Minnesota. We are delighted you could join us today. My name is Rick Sundberg, and I will be your radio host this morning. Today is May 31st, 2026. Hey, if you enjoy listening to the St. Olaf's weekly radio broadcast of this 1045 worship service, our church would love to hear from you. Please let us know if this ministry is meaningful for you by giving us a call here at the St. Olaf Lutheran Church in Austin at 507-433-8857. Again, that's 507-433-8857. This morning's broadcast is in memory of my dad, Don Sundberg, given by his family. He would have been 93 today. He died a couple of years ago. Some of you may have heard of Don Sundberg. He was a school teacher, and I hear from, they're adults now, that tell me that Don was one of their favorite teachers in sixth grade. If you'd like to sponsor a radio broadcast in memory of someone or in a special event, give us a call here at the St. Olaf Lutheran Church office at 507-433-8857. Serving us this morning, delivering our sermon, will be Reverend Firkin. Our liturgist will be Heather Stahl. Our crucifer, Caden Joseph. Our communion helpers this morning are Heather Stahl, Mary Kruger, Shelby Glister. Our music director is Mr. Cale Ackerman. And we will have the St. Olaf Lutheran Choir this morning.

0: Good morning. Good morning. Welcome to all of you who worship this day on this Holy Trinity Sunday. Today we explore that relationship of community of God and God's self. And in that, we invite you to rise and say hello to your neighbor in community here at St. Olaf. Good morning. How are you? Nice to be with you. Good to see you. You. I'd also like to say thank you to Tim this morning for being with us. Good morning, choir. And in that sense of community, we come together for our thanksgiving of baptism. Blessed be the Holy Trinity, one God whose compassion endures forever. Amen. Let us confess our sin to God. Compassionate God, we confess to you all our sins. Our burden is heavy, and we cannot free ourselves. In your mercy, call us back to you. Your yoke is easy, and your burden is light. Restore us to dwell in your peace. In Christ's name we pray. Amen. Jesus says, "Come to me, all of you who are weary and are carrying heavy burdens, and I will give you rest." In the name of God the Father, and of the Son, and of the Holy Spirit, your sins are forgiven. Rest in God's love. Amen.
1: Our entrance hymn this morning is hymn number 414, "Holy God, We Praise Your Name."

We come together and pray our prayer of the day to Almighty Creator and ever-living God. We worship your glory, the eternal three in one. We praise your power, majesty, one in three. Keep us steadfast in faith, defend us in all adversity, and bring us at last into your presence, where you live in endless joy and love. Father, Son, and Holy Spirit, one God, now and forever. Amen. Please be seated for our reading.

The first reading from the book of Genesis, chapter 1, verses 1 and 2 and 4a. At the beginning of time, God the Creator, God the powerful Word, and God the life-giving Spirit formed the earth and all its inhabitants. God sees that all this created work is good, and then rests on the seventh day. When God began to create the heavens and the earth was complete chaos, and darkness covered the face of the deep. While a wind from God swept over the face of the waters, then God said, "Let there be light," and there was light. And God saw that the light was good, and God separated the light from the darkness. God called the light day, and the darkness he called night. And there was evening, and there was morning, the first day. And God said, "Let there be a dome in the midst of the waters, and let it separate the waters from the waters." So God made the dome and separated the waters that were under the dome from the waters that were above the dome. And it was so. God called

the domed sky. And there was evening, and there was morning, the second day. And God said, let the waters under the sky be gathered together into one place, and let the dry land appear. And it was so. God called the dry land earth, and the waters that were gathered together he called the seas. And God saw that it was good. Then God said, let the earth put forth vegetation, plants yielding seed, and fruit trees of every kind on earth that bear fruit with seed in it. And it was so. The earth brought forth vegetation, plants yielding seed of every kind, and trees of every kind bearing fruit with seed in it. And God saw that it was good. And there was evening, and there was morning, the third day. And God said, let there be lights in the dome of the sky to separate the day from the night. And let them be for the signs, for the seasons, for the days, and for the years. And let them be lights in the dome of the sky to give light upon the earth. And it was so. God made two great lights, the greater light to rule the day, and the lesser light to rule the night, the stars. And God set them in the dome of the sky to give light upon the earth to rule over the day and over the night, and to separate the light from the darkness. And God saw that it was good. And there was evening, and there was morning, the fourth day. And God said, let the waters bring forth swarms of living creatures. Let the birds fly above the earth across the dome of the sky. So God created the great sea monsters and every living creature that moves of every kind with the waters swarm and every winged bird of every kind. And God saw that it was good. God blessed them saying, be fruitful and multiply and fill the waters in the seas and let the birds multiply on earth. And there was evening, and there was morning, the fifth day. And God said, let the earth bring forth creatures of every kind, cattle and creeping things, and wild animals of the earth of every kind. And it was so. God made the wild animals of the earth of every kind, and the cattle of every kind, and everything that creeps upon the ground of every kind. And God saw that it was good. Then God said, let us make humans in our image, according to our likeness, and let them have dominion over the fish in the sea, and over the birds of the air, and over the cattle, and over all the wild animals of the earth, and over every creeping thing that creeps upon the earth. So God created humans in his image. In the image of God, he created them. Male and female, he created them. God blessed them, and God said to them, be fruitful and multiply, fill the earth and subdue it, and have dominion over the fish of the sea, and over the birds of the air, and over every living thing that moves upon the earth. God said, see, I have given you every plant yielding seed that is upon the face of the earth, and every tree with seed in its fruit, you shall have them for food. And to every beast of the earth, and to every bird of the air, and to everything that creeps on the earth, everything that has the breath of life, I have given every green plant for food. And it was so. God saw everything that he had made, and indeed it was very good. And there was evening, and there was morning, the sixth day. Thus the heavens and the earth were finished, and all their multitude. On the sixth day God finished the work he had done. He rested on the seventh day from all the work he had done. So God blessed the seventh day and hallowed it, because on God rested from all the work that he had done in creation. These are the generations of the heavens and the earth when they were created. Word of God, word of life. Thanks be to God.

The second reading is from 2 Corinthians chapter 13, verses 11 through 13. Paul closes a challenging letter to the Corinthians with an appeal to Christian fellowship, grounded in the triune harmony of Christ's grace, God's love, and the Spirit's partnership. Paul writes, "Finally, brothers and sisters, farewell. Be restored, listen to my appeal, agree with one another. Live in peace, and the God of love and peace will be with you. Greet one another with a holy kiss. All the saints greet you. The grace of the Lord Jesus Christ, the love of God, and the communion of the Holy Spirit be with you all." Word of God, word of life. Thanks be to God.

The Holy Gospel according to St. Matthew, the 28th chapter. Glory to you, Lord. Now the 11 disciples went to Galilee, to the mountain which Jesus had directed them. When they saw him, they worshipped him, but they doubted. Jesus came and said to them, "All authority in heaven and on earth has been given to me. Go and therefore make disciples of all nations, baptizing them in the name of the Father and of the Son and of the Holy Spirit, and teaching them to obey everything that I have commanded you. And remember, I'm with you always to the end of the age." This is the gospel of our Lord. Praise to you, O Christ. Please be seated. Do we have any young ones out here this morning? All right, we can all be children of God because this is so good, I have to show you. So there is Holy Trinity Sunday, and I always try to find crazy things, you know, to help us out, learn to what that is. And so we have one donut here, but we have three parts to the donut, right? We have the chocolate and we have the donut part. Can anybody guess what the third part is? No, there's no hole here. There's no hole at this donut. Let's find out. Let's cut it in half. Let's see what's in here. Custard! Ah! There we go. Oh, it's one of my most delightful donuts. I love, this is a delight, this donut. Or the other part is that it was Holy Pretzel Sunday, and in the old days, the priest would help us learn how the Holy Trinity, by we would say, in the name of the Father and the Son and the Holy Spirit as one. So there you go, Holy Trinity Sunday. And last but not least, if we do the dance, the triangle dance, in the name of the Father and of the Son and of the Holy Spirit, and we go, you know, we dance around in the Trinity. Anyway, so that is my three examples of what the Holy Trinity, which are probably all heresy, I try to explain what God in three instances are. And in the end, we have to say that it is only a mystery. It's all a mystery. We really don't know how the Trinity really works. It is a mystery. And so in all mysteries, why the church decided to have a Holy Trinity Sunday, it is indeed the only Sunday out of the whole church year where we contemplate a doctrine of the church. And so we pick the Trinity, of course, because it's the most complex. The doctrine of the Trinity is indeed one of those things that we will never really fully understand. Someone said that the doctrine of the Trinity is all about love. It's about the community. It's about how things are fit together with God and God's love and how God loves us so much. And in the first reading that God in Genesis saw that God had created us and was delightfully, delightfully, indeed, very happy about what that was. And that we were imparted with that image of God and that we all have that image of God and love that is on our hearts. And what about that love? Love in itself is hard to explain. Like a really good donut, you can't explain it, you just have to experience it. But Garrison Keillor once said of love, "We should not think that we have it all figured this out, because it's not a problem, it's a mystery, and love always will be." It's not a problem, it's a mystery, and it will always be. Trying to figure out mysteries in life, we sometimes are just not meant to figure out. They're mysteries, after all. We're meant to just believe. After all, isn't that what faith is all about? Is to believe? Like, who would have thought that we could talk to people on our wristwatches? Right? I mean, and who would have thought you could answer email from your phone? Right? And who would have thought you would have GPS in our cars instead of folding maps and somebody sitting next to you saying, "Take a left." And all these marvelous things that once upon a time were mysteries. And who would have thought, like the mystery of Wi-Fi, really? I mean, three devices on one network, are you kidding me?
I don't know how it works, but I know that it just does, and we can all get on and surf our favorite places. Somebody once told me God was the first Wi-Fi. It's called prayer. We assume, I think, as humans, that our only limitations are time and energy, and given enough of those two, there really isn't anything that we can't ultimately know. And then the doctrine of the Trinity comes crashing in on us. Sometimes we think, well, you know, the mysteries of life, like air that we breathe and the sunshine and the caress of the wind on our face. Those things, to me, I think, are mysterious. Even though I might know how they work, I still really don't quite know how they work. And who knows all of these mysteries of life and how they work and how they come and how they go? Maybe it's just that we should believe that they are there, that there is some evidence, that there is some way in which that we feel deep in our body and in our soul that these things exist. And so here it is with the doctrine of the Trinity, I think, and the temptation for us as humans is that we try to figure it out. But maybe, just maybe, that's the joy and the beauty of it all, is that we don't need to. We just have to believe. Trinity isn't just one thing of our faith. Trinity is about all the things of our faith. It's so complex, it's so profound, that it is the basis of who we are as Christians, and yet it is so simple, that it is so meaningful, that it isn't just one of the things, but it is all of the things. It is so complex and mysterious, but yet in such a profound basis, it is really something that we can indeed explain. Like a donut, I think. I'm not sure. Maybe I should just believe in it. Here we are, gathered together this day in the name of the Father and of the Son and of the Holy Spirit. The Trinity that touches our lives in a mysterious ways that we don't even realize. It's hard to explain and hard to contemplate, but maybe it is just about living out the love of God as the example that God gave to us in this Trinity, this Trinitarian communion, this being created in the image of God, this way in which that God loves God's self is a way in which that we can take that out into the world. That the Holy Trinity is a holy communion. It is us being created in the image of God that we can use this image as a way of seeing others being a part of that community too. I invite you this week, as being people of who have been created in the image of God and who are God bearers in that image, to see other people as God's bearers of God's love too. To live in the community of love, to reflect on that love that goes back and forth to one another. It is this work that we do in one another. It is seeing each other as the image of God, that God created us delightfully and created us good, and that we should look soulfully, not upon that person from the outside, but from the inside out, to bring the community of the Trinity of the love of life together. You here at St. Olaf do this really well. There are so many ways and so many various ways that you support one another through the various ministries, through the gifts that you give, stewardship. Last week during this horrific outbreak of Ebola in Africa, your gifts through the Lutheran Disaster Relief have been helping those people over there. In the name of the Trinity. In my community of Plainview, and I'm sure that there will be more this summer, tornadoes that will happen. A tornado came upon one of the parishioners of my wife's church. It took their house, their car,
and took the roof. It was a disaster. The Toim and in the name of the Holy Trinity, that assembly came out and helped them put their life back together again. It was a delight to see God in action. God is delighted in you, my friends, and God invites you to continue to be a part of this ever incredible mystery of love that you show to the world. So we gather, let's say it together, in the name of the Father and the Son and the Holy Spirit, that we may take that out and love the world. Amen.

0: On Trinity Sunday, we come together and affirm our faith in the words of the 5th century Athanasian Creed. Whoever wants to be saved shall above all cling to the Catholic faith. Whoever does not guard it whole and inviolable will doubtless perish eternally.
1: Now this is the Catholic faith. We worship one God in Trinity, and the Trinity in unity, neither confusing persons nor dividing the divine meaning. For the Father is one person, the Son is another, and the Spirit is still another. But the deity of Father, Son, and Holy Spirit is one, equal in glory, co-eternal in majesty.
0: What is the Father? The Son is, and so is the Holy Spirit. Uncreated is the Father, uncreated the Son, uncreated is the Spirit. The Father is infinite, the Son is infinite, the Holy Spirit is infinite. Eternal is the Father, eternal is the Son, eternal is the Spirit.
1: And yet there are not three eternal beings, but one who is eternal. And there are not three uncreated and unlimited beings, but one who is uncreated and unlimited. Almighty is the Father, Almighty is the Son, Almighty is the Spirit.
0: And yet there are not three almighty beings, but one who is almighty. Thus the Father is God, the Son is God, the Holy Spirit is God, and yet there are not three gods, but one God. Thus the Father is Lord, not three spirits.
1: And in this Trinity, no one is before or after, greater or less than the other, but all three persons are in themselves, co-eternal and co-equal. And so we must worship the Trinity in unity, and the one God in three persons.
0: Whoever wants to be saved should think thus about the Trinity. It is necessary for eternal salvation that one also faithfully believes that our Lord Jesus became flesh.
1: For this is the true faith that we can believe and confess,
2: that our Lord Jesus Christ, God's Son, is both God and man.
1: He is God, begotten before all worlds, from the being of the Father. And he is human, born of the world, from the being of his mother, existing fully as God, fully as human, with a rational soul and human body, equal to the power and the divinity, subordinate to the Father and humanity.
0: Although he is God and human, he is not divided, but is one Christ. He is united because God has taken humanity unto itself. He does not transform deity into humanity. He is completely one in the unity of his persons, without confusing his natures. For as the rational soul and body are one person, so the one Christ is God and human. He suffered death for our salvation.
1: He descended into death and rose again. He ascended into heaven and is seated at the right hand of the Father. He will come again to judge the living and the dead.
0: And his kingdom and his coming, all people shall rise bodily to give an account of their own deeds. Those who have done good will enter eternal life. Those who have done evil will enter eternal fire. Thus is the Catholic faith. One cannot be saved without believing this firmly and faithfully. Amen. Gathered by the Holy Spirit, let us pray for the Church and the needs of the world. Holy God, we are in awe of your creative work. Continue that work in your Church, making us a new creation that proclaims your presence and love. We ask, God of grace, hear our prayer. Creator God, nature reveals your power and glory. Protect water resources, vegetation, and wildlife as reminders of who you are. We pray for those who are in the fields planting. We pray for those fields that have been planted that you may bring water. We ask, God of grace, hear our prayer. 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We ask, God of grace, you our prayer. The standing God, you are mindful of your people in every circumstance. Heal those who are sick. 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We pray for Marlene and Kay, Lois and Keith and Sharon, for Isla and Elaine and Dee Dee, for Kay and Char, for Bryn and Barb, for Elaine and Rosie, for Stephen and Denny, for Deborah and Matt, for Miss M, for Doug and Pat, for Jonathan and Peter, for Mary Lou and Brian, for Denise and Caroline, for Martha and Pam, for Lori and Andrea, and all others who we know and name in our hearts at this time. Comfort them and be with them. O God of grace, hear our prayer. Trusting you receive our prayers, we commend our spoken and unspoken prayers to you, O God, through Jesus Christ, our Savior. And all God's people said, Amen. Amen. We share a sign of that peace with one another. God's peace be with you now and forever.
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I invite you to stand, if you are able, for offering prayer together. Let us pray. Loving God, we offer at your table the gifts of our hearts. Help us take heart in you and share freely of your love, so that all creation can taste your abundance. We ask this in the name of Jesus, who is the Spirit, abiding with us now and forever. Amen.

It is indeed right, our duty and our joy, that we should at all times and places give thanks and praise to you, Almighty and merciful God, when you revealed your glory as the glory of the Father, the Son, and the Holy Spirit, equal in majesty, undivided in splendor, one Lord, one God, ever to be adored in your eternal glory. And so with all the choirs of angels, the church on earth, and the hosts of heaven, we praise your name and join in their unending

0: The night in which he was betrayed, our Lord Jesus took bread and gave thanks and broke it and gave it to his disciples, saying, "Take and eat. This is my body given for you. Do this for the remembrance of me." And again after supper, he took the cup and gave thanks and gave it for all to drink, saying, "This cup is the new covenant in my blood, shed for you and for all people for the forgiveness of sin. Do this for the remembrance of me." O God, you breathe, send your spirit to this meal. O God of majesty, send your strength in our song. O God of life, be with us now and forever. Amen. Lord, remember us in your kingdom and teach us to pray. Our Father, who art in heaven, hallowed be thy name. Thy kingdom come, thy will be done, on earth as it is in heaven. Give us this day our daily bread, and forgive us our trespasses, as we forgive those who trespass against us. Lead us not into temptation. Deliver us from evil. Thine is the kingdom, the power, and the glory, forever and ever. Amen. Come to the table of new life. Receive the living Lord. I invite you now to be seated as we prepare our hearts and minds to receive our living Lord in the bread and in the wine.
1: As we prepare to partake in communion here at St. Olaf Lutheran Church, I'd like to offer you, our listeners, a special communion prayer. My Jesus, I believe that you are present in this most holy sacrament. I love you above all things, and I desire to receive you into my soul. Since I cannot at this moment receive you sacramentally, come at least spiritually into my heart. I embrace you as if you were already there and unite myself wholly to you. Never permit me to be separated from you. Amen.

0: And now may the body and blood of our Lord Jesus Christ strengthen you and keep you in his grace. Amen. We pray together. Compassionate God, through the gifts of bread and wine, our hearts are filled with the abundance of your love. Strengthen us that we, through this holy meal, may share your love freely as you have shared with us. We ask this in the name of Jesus, through the Spirit nourishing us now and forever. Amen. We have a brief announcement, Cale.
1: Just a brief word of thanks to the choir for a phenomenal year of leading us in worship. In the Lutheran Church, the choir is the primary vehicle of our worship expression. 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
4: Weather. Here's your MyUSCountry.com weather forecast. Chance for scattered thunderstorms today, otherwise overcast. Highs level off around 76. Winds out of the southeast, 10 to 15 miles an hour. Slight chance for scattered showers tonight. Lows dip down to about 58. Mainly cloudy skies expected. Partly cloudy skies tomorrow. Slight chance for storms, 79. From the Weatherology Weather Center, I'm Staff Meteorologist Megan Mulford. Right now, it's 66 degrees.
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0: kid myself. 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
11: Here's your MyUSCountry.com weather forecast. Chance for scattered thunderstorms today, otherwise overcast. Highs level off around 76. Winds out of the southeast, 10 to 15 miles an hour. Slight chance for scattered showers tonight. Lows dip down to about 58. Mainly cloudy skies expected. Partly cloudy skies tomorrow. Slight chance for storms, 79. From the Weatherology Weather Center, I'm Staff Meteorologist Megan Mulford. Right now, it's 66 degrees.
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0: is hilarious. When Mr. Potato Head first came out, that would have been in, where was it? Not where was it, when was it? It was in the 50s. Okay, so when he first came out, he didn't, it wasn't a potato. You had to provide your own potato. Isn't that crazy? And it was just like body parts on spikes. So, okay. And then the potato, the plastic one, finally came with the Mr. Potato Head body parts in like 1970. 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
11: Here's your MyUSCountry.com weather forecast. Chance for scattered storms this afternoon. Otherwise, cloudy skies expected. Daytime highs approaching 76. Winds out of the southeast, 8 to 15 miles an hour. Mainly cloudy skies expected tonight. Slight chance for scattered rain showers. Lows dip down to about 58. Partly cloudy tomorrow. Slight chance for storms, 79. From the Weatherology Weather Center, I'm meteorologist Megan Mulford. Right now, it's 67 degrees.
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0: So sad. 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
9: weather.
10: Here's your myuscountry.com weather forecast. Chance of thunderstorms this afternoon. Otherwise, cloudy skies expected. High temperatures reach up to 73. Southeasterly winds 8 to 15 miles an hour. Chance for storms tonight. Lows dip down to about 59. Mainly cloudy. Slight chance for storms. Tomorrow, 79. A mix of clouds and sun. From the Weatherology Weather Center, I'm meteorologist Megan Mulford. Right now, it's 66 degrees.
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7: Here's your MyUSCountry.com weather forecast. Chance of thunderstorms this afternoon, otherwise overcast skies. Daytime highs approaching 73, southeasterly winds 8 to 15 miles an hour. Mainly cloudy skies expected tonight, slight chance for storms. Lows dip down to about 59. Sunshine mixed with clouds at times tomorrow, slight chance of thunderstorms. Highs level off around 79. I'm weatherology meteorologist Megan Mulford. Right now, it's 67 degrees.
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Hi there, I'm Tony Cruz, and talking about beautiful, this is a beautiful story. One veteran attends prom

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0: South of Sanity. That is Zach Topp. Well, if you've not tuned in to check out the new Yellowstone spinoff, Dutton Ranch, boy, you are missing out. And you might be alone because a lot of people are watching the show. In fact, in the first week on Paramount Plus, nearly 13 million views. And over on the Paramount Network, the on-air premiere drew nearly 3 million views. And those numbers seem to be holding. So check out Dutton Ranch on Paramount Plus. It's fantastic.
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0: Sweet. That is Morgan Wallen. 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
3: Here's your MyUSCountry.com weather forecast. Chance of thunderstorms this afternoon, otherwise overcast skies. Daytime highs approaching 73, southeasterly winds 8 to 15 miles an hour. Mainly cloudy skies expected tonight, slight chance for storms. Lows dip down to about 59. Sunshine mixed with clouds at times tomorrow, slight chance of thunderstorms. Highs level off around 79. I'm weatherology meteorologist Megan Mulford. Currently 65.
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0: you well. That is Vincent Mason, Florida Georgia Line. Before that, also heard from Luke Bryan. He might be the hardest working man in country music. You know, he kicked off the year in Cancun with his annual event, moved on to American Idol, wrapped that up, as well as wrapping up the first three dates on his farm tour 2026. And the year isn't even half over. Well, he just kicked off the Word on the Street tour this weekend. He's also got the Double Down tour, a massive co-headlining stadium tour with Jason through the end of the year. And let's not forget, three more dates on the Farm Tour 2026 that will happen in September. Yeah, one of the hardest working men in country music right there.
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14: Here's your MyUSCountry.com weather forecast. Chance of thunderstorms this afternoon. Otherwise, overcast skies. Daytime highs approaching 73. Southeasterly winds 8 to 15 miles an hour. Mainly cloudy skies expected tonight. Slight chance for storms. Lows dip down to about 59. Sunshine mixed with clouds at times tomorrow. Slight chance of thunderstorms. Highs level off around 79. I'm weatherology meteorologist Megan Mulford. Currently 65.
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Got your Sunday afternoon cruise underway. Hi there, I'm Tony Cruz. Thank you very much for letting me hang out with you on this Sunday. I know you've got a lot of choices, so I do appreciate that. Checking out some Luke Combs now at Sleepless in a Hotel Room.

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0: with Hometown Home. Well, tomorrow is the 1st of June, and that means we've got some Stanley Cup finals headed our way. That's right. On Friday, the Hurricanes were able in Game 5 to beat the Canadiens. They are moving on to the Stanley Cup Finals, and they will take on the Golden Knights. First game, Game 1, happening Tuesday, June 2nd.
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like these. That is Luke Combs. Let me ask you a question. What kind of days are you looking for this summer? Evidently, Americans are looking for a low-pressure summer. What does that mean exactly? Well, I'll fill you in just a minute.

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15: Here's your MyUSCountry.com weather forecast. Slight chance of thunderstorms tonight. Otherwise, mainly cloudy skies expected. Lows dip down to about 59. Easterly winds, 5 to 10 miles an hour. Slight chance of thunderstorms tomorrow. High temperatures reach up to 79. A mix of clouds and sun. Lows around 54. Tomorrow night, mainly clear. From the Weatherology Weather Center, I'm meteorologist Megan Mulford. Right now, it's 66 degrees.
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0: You know, the more I think about it, I think I could really get used to the relaxed, low-pressure summer idea. 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

The red, white, and blue flapping in the wind at a Friday night football game. 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

0: Luke Bryan. That is called Ride, Ride, Ride. The King himself, George Strait, before that. By the way, George Strait has been added to the lineup for Alan Jackson's final touring show of his career, Saturday, June 27th at Nashville's Nissan Stadium. It is a sold-out event. But keep in mind, tickets are on sale now to watch the live stream from the Fisher Center on the campus of Belmont University. Alan Jackson's last call, one more for the road, the finale.
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9: Here's your MyUSCountry.com weather forecast. Chance of thunderstorms tonight. Otherwise, cloudy skies expected. Lows dip down to about 58. East winds 5 to 10 miles an hour. Slight chance of thunderstorms tomorrow. Highs level off around 79. Mainly cloudy skies expected. Lows level off around 55. Tomorrow night, partly cloudy. From the Weatherology Weather Center, I'm meteorologist Megan Mulford. Currently, 64.
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Wheat and hops make beer. Corn and charred oak barrels make bourbon. And we, along with a little help from Nashville, make great country music. All we need now is you and yours. Here, enjoy another great country song. 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
1: 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I'd act like I didn't see her. 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But we just needed some time. She could get on with her life, and I'd get on with mine. 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

0: sitting in the top 15 on the country charts. That is Bailey Zimmerman and Chevy Silverado. Well, the official kickoff for the CMA Fest happens to be on Thursday, but tomorrow is the unofficial kickoff with the annual Darius and Friends Benefit Concert hosted by Darius Rucker. This is the 17th year, and the proceeds go directly to the St. Jude's Children's Research Hospital. It is taking place at the historic Ryman Auditorium tomorrow.
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11: Here's your MyUSCountry.com weather forecast. Chance of thunderstorms tonight. Otherwise, cloudy skies expected. Lows dip down to about 58. East winds 5 to 10 miles an hour. Slight chance of thunderstorms tomorrow. Highs level off around 79. Mainly cloudy skies expected. Lows level off around 55. Tomorrow night, partly cloudy. From the Weatherology Weather Center, I'm meteorologist Megan Mulford. Currently, 64.
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0: CMA Fest kicks off on Thursday, and that day is the day that Ella Langley will take the stage at the Nissan Stadium at 10:30. And you know, the place will be packed.

The red, white, and blue flapping in the wind at a Friday night football game. That's what country sounds like. 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

0: country am I in?
1: It doesn't matter. It's 5 o'clock somewhere.
0: It's always on 5 in Margaritaville, come to think of it.
1: Yeah, I heard that.
0: You've been there, haven't you?
1: Yes, sir.
0: I've seen your boat there.
1: I've been to Margaritaville a few times.
0: All right. Well, that's good.
1: Stumble my way back.
0: Okay. Well, we just want to make sure you can keep it between the navigational beacons.
1: Between the buoys. I got it.
0: All right. Well, it's 5 o'clock. Let's go somewhere.
1: I'm ready. Crank it up.
0: Let's get out of here.
1: I'm gone.

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First, add a little of this. Then, sprinkle in a bit of this. And then, add a whole bunch of these ones. Finally, mix well, serve, and enjoy daily. 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
1: 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Then a country song came on.
0: Then what are you gonna do after all the bars are closed?
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0: checking out some Chris Jansen, Me and a Beer, and that sounds like the perfect idea, if you ask me. I'm going to roll on out of here. Enjoy the rest of your Sunday evening, and as we roll into a brand new week, get out there and make it a great one.
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3: Here's your MyUSCountry.com weather forecast. Chance of thunderstorms tonight. Otherwise, cloudy skies expected. Lows dip down to about 58. East winds 5 to 10 miles an hour. Slight chance of thunderstorms tomorrow. Highs level off around 79. Mainly cloudy skies expected. Lows level off around 55. Tomorrow night, partly cloudy. From the Weatherology Weather Center, I'm meteorologist Megan Mulford. Right now, 65.

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